0: Beautiful. Thank you so much. You're hearing an ensemble, a selection of talent from the Newcastle Chamber Choir. Benjamin Lambert was playing acoustic guitar and singing. Rachel Freer and Jem McPherson singing there too. And Gabrielle Newland tucked away in the corner of my studio playing the dulcimer. That's a beautiful piece, Summer Rain by Jacob Collier. We can feel there. Discomfort, you know, they're wanting to be at ease, and then we get a little taste of that towards the end. What a beautiful piece, Ben.
1: Thank you. And we'll have a bit of everything at the concert. We're going to have some Renaissance and some classical and some contemporary Australian. You'll hear guitar and you'll hear violin, you'll hear a cappella.
0: Yep.
1: So if you want to come along tonight, there are still some tickets left, I'm sure, but we're getting pretty full by now.
0: Is it at the Conservatorium?
1: The Conservatorium tonight? Yep.
0: Okay. Gabrielle.
2: Yeah, it's at the Harold Lobb Hall. Beautiful. At the Conservatorium.
0: Okay. Yeah. Head online to get tickets.
2: Absolutely.
0: Is it a fundraiser also?
1: Yes. So this is all the funds we're using to help support the choristers overseas and also, you know, to pay for works that we commissioned to perform overseas and things like that. So doors at 7, is it, Gab?
2: Yeah, yes. Doors at 7.

0: people say.
1: What a larger-than-life character he was. And, you know, he was satirised by Steve Vizard on Fast Forward. But what he did was he turned journalism into advocacy. There's been a bit of talk about that. And interestingly enough, it ties in with a further conversation that we'll have this evening with Tim Burrows, who's the publisher of Mumbarella Media. Tim, I don't think we've ever spoken before, but we've texted.
2: Generally, I believe...

deserve to be codified, to be written up, to be turned into drama so that we can watch them, enjoy them, and actually celebrate people's lives. My guest is Megan Simpson-Huberman. She is a writer and co-creator of the Yvonne Goolagong miniseries, which is currently playing on ABC iView. We'll be back with more of your calls, 1-300-800-222, and Megan in just a moment after this.

0: That is Two Tone Pony. 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
0: Let's head over to the United States. Amanda Shalala joins you from ABC Sports. Hello, Amanda.
2: Hi, Ashwin.
0: I just assumed it was the United States, or could it be Mexico or Canada? Where are you right now?
2: It can only be the US now. We're in the quarterfinal stage, and all games from the quarterfinals onwards are in the States. And I've just landed in Miami today. I can tell you it's hot, as you'd expect, but it is fun. There's a really good vibe around here. Everyone's getting ready for England, Norway tomorrow.
0: So who are we favouring in that match?
2: I think England, if you're looking on form and just their favouritism coming into the tournament, they have had to fight through some games in this

Oh, that's pretty good, isn't it? In the Stars by the Rolling Stones off their brand new Foreign Tongues album. Came out a few days ago. And it has, among other guests on the album, because these days there are three piece, and the guests include Paul McCartney. See, Beatles, Rolling Stones, that argument settled. They work together. Stevie Winwood, although I don't think anyone's called him Stevie since about the 1970s. Apologies, Mr. Winwood. And The Cure's Robert Smith. How interesting. A little bit of the 60s, a little bit of the 70s and 80s, a little bit of the 80s. Another dollop of that. Mix it all together and bingo, you get the Foreign Tongues review there of the Rolling Stones. What'd you think? Let me know. 0487 99 1233 is how you can text through. Up next, grassroots weather.

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0: Always lessons to learn. Thank you for your texts telling us what's happening weather-wise. Munich Matt, who lives in Fullerton Cove, tells us that 49 millimetres of rain have fallen in the past week there in Fullerton Cove. Thank you, Matt. Morning to you. Dean from Woodville, still perhaps recovering from that long, long marathon Yukon River paddle. Morning, Dean. 0.5 of a millimetre of rain in the past 24 hours. Probably more heavy dew than rainfall, he says. Very, very foggy out. 38.5 millimetres of rainfall for the past 6 days. Still hopeful and awaiting for the dam to be filled. So waiting for more rain. Thank you, Dean. And nearby, Doug, trust you're still recovering and that hip is almost ready for you to start running marathons again, mate. 'Tis 7 degrees, 95% humidity, 27 millimetres of rain midweek. A very dark morning with thick fog, writes Doug. Have a good day. You too, Doug. And normally we head to Vasey, but today we're heading out of the valley to get this weather report from the mouth of our dairy farmer, philosopher, poet, photographer and traveller, Dave Williams. Hey, Dave, where are you?
4: Yeah, so I'm in Cairndos.
0: Cairndos.
4: On the tablelands. Yep.
0: In the cement town, although I don't know if cement is still made in Cairndos.
4: No, it's a former cement town, unfortunately. There's a few vacant buildings. It's still a very nice town, but, you know, the cement works are abandoned out on the outskirts.
0: Okay. Yeah.
4: Just all fenced off. Yep.
0: I think it's an arty town these days. I think a lot of artists have moved there.
4: I think they have actually. Yeah. I noticed a few of the little shops, like they've got little art centres in them. So, yeah. No, it's a really nice town, and like it and Roslyn are really nice.
0: Yeah, right. And what takes you there out of Vasey to Cairndos?
4: Today I'm heading out to the Mudgee Field Days at, Mudgee.
0: Are you presenting or are you just going as a fan, as an onlooker?
4: Just as an onlooker, yeah. Just have a look at a few farm things, you know, just a bit of a day out.
0: Mate, you work all week on a farm and your idea of a day off is to go and look at farm things.
4: Yeah, well, there's a few things I'm interested in, so I thought I'd make the chance and just have a couple of days off.
0: Good on you. Well done. It must be hard to get away from the farm and the routine of all that goes on with milking cows.
4: Yeah, it is a bit. Even though I've got milkers, you still got to be around just in case something goes wrong. Yeah, because they can't really sort out some of the major problems. So, you really got to be there 24 hours a day.
0: Fingers crossed, there's no problems, and you're left alone.
4: Well, my brother and granddaughter are there, so hopefully they'll keep everything under control. So
0: it'll be fine.
4: Yep.
0: So what's happening in Cairndos weather-wise?
4: Very foggy, actually. You can just see a faint. It's just the faintest view of a little crescent moon up above us, but other than that, it's very foggy.
0: So you're walking in darkness and fog?
4: Yeah, I'm just walking up and having a look at the shops in the street, yep, at the moment, yep.
0: At the arty shops?
4: Yeah, yep. And I'll probably duck into the coffee shop and get myself a cup of coffee because I usually drink instant at home, so when I go out, it's really nice to get a real cup of coffee. So,
0: good on you.
4: Yeah.
0: And have you had much rainfall at home during the week?
4: We had 27 mil for the week, which was really good. It was starting to get a little bit wet, but it stopped, so that was just perfect. That I actually like. We're okay because we've got irrigation and that. We're kind of still in drought. Like any weather that wasn't irrigated early, is still only a really short green peak and. And the dams have only caught a fill. So, we're going to need to get a good spring. Otherwise, it's going to be a bit tough for people.
0: That would surprise a lot of people thinking, really, drought? Because we've had some rain, we're in the midst of winter, so you just don't expect to hear that word.
4: Yeah, no, there's still big yardings at the cattle sales and that, you know, like people are kind of still offloading because – they thought, it's rain, we'll have feed, but it's just hadn't grown yet. It's beautiful and green, but just no growth yet because of the winter.
0: Goodness. Well, fingers crossed for you, mate. How much more do you need?
4: It's just constantly, probably another 10 days or so, another 25 mil would be really nice. And, just a bit of warm weather, but

0: Yeah, probably won't till you get into August before we know that we're out of trouble if we keep getting rain.
1: Well, let's hope you do get out of trouble, and there is a few more falls coming your way there in Vasey.
0: Yep.
1: Before I let you go, you're a discerning gentleman. You would have heard that Rolling Stones song before, In the Stars, the new Stones track. What do you think?
0: I think I prefer the old stuff, but like I was telling Carl, whatever the ABC plays is what I listen to usually. Yep.
1: That doesn't mean it's good.
0: I don't have much of a musical.

This is Don Moore, Hunter singer-songwriter, with his song Call. He's coming in to play for us live and to chat. Looking forward to seeing Dom again. He's a return visitor, a return muso to our show. And we're going to solve once and for all, which Stroud has the better brick throwing and rolling pin competition? Because there's one in England, there's one in Australia.

0: Cara O'Brien, good morning to you.
1: Scott Bever, good morning to you. We know you lost it a long time ago. We still love you.
0: Never had it.
1: Oh, we start with a really brilliant and important initiative today. It's called Nourish Ed Pantry and it's in Toronto. So if you are doing it rough at the moment in Lake Macquarie and you're trying to stretch that family budget or you're just looking for some support, then please lend me your ears just for a minute because it's part of the charity Nourish Ed Australia and they have a free open pantry today in Toronto with plenty of donated essentials including fresh food, baked goods and hygiene products. There's also low-cost hampers for families at $10 with recipes included. And for all the mums and dads out there, there's a snack hamper for your little ones at $5. No appointments needed. You just turn up during the open hours, which is 9 until 2 today. It's at 6E Leo Lewis Close. So that's 6E Leo Lewis Close in Toronto. It's across from Calm. It's also open on Thursdays and Fridays at the same time. Now, if you haven't heard of it, you wouldn't be surprised because it's just been there for a little over a month. And so far, they've welcomed 613 visits. They've given out almost 400 bags of pantry food and nearly 150 of those hampers I was mentioning. So fantastic initiative. Yeah. Sad that we need it. However, brilliant that it is there and available. And those volunteers that give their time to do that. Fantastic. We applaud you.
0: Kudos to you.
1: Absolutely.
0: Thank you.
1: Elsewhere, it is still school holidays. And if it is not cold enough.
0: How's that going for you?
1: I've been a bit grumpy this morning.
0: Really?
1: I wonder why. it is still school holidays and it is very cold. But if you like more cold, then Disney on Ice is on at the Newcastle Entertainment Centre today and tomorrow. So you can catch all your favourite characters like Mickey, Minnie, Buzz and Woody. They're getting their skates on, so you should too. In Musselbrook.
0: I like what you did there.
1: Do you like it?
0: Yeah. I did.
1: In Musselbrook on Tuesday, there's a Winter Wonderland silent disco at the Indoor Sports Centre where you can dance to your favourite tunes,